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1: 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And if you're ready to take flight into the great unknown, I've got something new just for you. So strap in and stay tuned for the best in surreal.

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1: 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Already up with the locks.
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Good morning and welcome to Mallow Sunday Morning on 8radio.com. I'm Amber, I'm here until 12 today and we have some great tracks coming up between now and then for you. We started this morning with The Pogues, A Pair of Brown Eyes. On the way, we have music from Chris Cornell, Bob Dylan, Agnes Obel and many more. But this is New Dad and White Ribbons.

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Pod's Chris Cornell and Seasons. The Essential album is on every Saturday night, as you know. 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The reason for that is because this week marks 10 solid years that Mr. Brightside has been in the UK Top 100, which absolutely boggles my mind, but there you go. 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

Cigarettes After Sex and You're All I Want. Before that, Sarah from Bob Dylan. Anne-Marie Walsh is here tonight with The Departure Lounge. She has new music and gig news from Soak, The Southern Fold, Key West, Irish Tour News from Sean Colvin, and she has music from Midyear, who's celebrating his birthday, and also Daryl Hall, who is going to be 80. So do check that out. Anne-Marie Walsh here with The Departure Lounge from 6 to 9 this evening.

That's Blur and Tender. We'll have a bit more from Damon Albarn with his solo hat on a little bit later this hour. We'll also have tracks from Lou Reed, from First Aid Kit, and from Julia Jacklin. And this is Sean Miller, I've Never Loved Somebody.

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Round two from Damon Albarn. Today, that is Everyday Robots. Tonight, we have the Edsong Shuffle with Ruth. Her theme has progressed from walking last week to running this week, and she's looking for your suggestions. If you want to get in touch, you can contact her on our social channels. We're on Facebook, Instagram, Twitter, Blue Sky at 8 Radio Ireland, and she is here from 9 o'clock.

hitchhiked her way across USA. 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She says, "Hey babe, take a walk on the wild side."

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Julia Jacklin featuring Faye Webster on Good Guy. That's just about it for me for this morning. Joe Walsh is up next, so stick around for him. I am going to leave you with Bronski Beat and Small Town Boy. I'll talk to you next Sunday at the same time. Have a great rest of your weekend and good week ahead. Talk to you next Sunday. Bye-bye.

0: Roger Waters presents Legacy, a Pink Floyd show. 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

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You're very welcome along. It's 8radio.com with me, John Walsh, at the helm for the next 2 hours of top tunes. That was The Verve and History kicking us off today. On the way, we have music from The National, from Green Day, from Johnny Marr, and loads, loads more. This one is new from Kurt Vile. Played in Vicar Street a couple of weeks ago. This is Zoom 97.

That is Chicago band Freako. It's called Still Around from their album Something Worth Waiting For, one of my favourite records this year so far. Before that, Gurriers and Pins, the Phibsborough band, that's the brand new single, and Kurt Vile with Zoom 97. Next up, here is London electronic act Over Mono. This one's called After the Rain on 8 Radio.

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I have not heard that song in a long, long time. Still sounds great. It's Green Day and Longview. Before that, The National, from the album Alligator, released in 2005, which was the first National album that I really got into, and possibly still my favourite one. That was called Abel, which they still play live quite a lot. And kicking off that set of three, we had Over Mono and After the Rain. Next up, RSAG, rarely seen above ground. This is Leave a Light On.

I really like that. This is Lorelei, I Will Eat My Heart in the Morning Light, taken from the album The Singer in My Band, which is out now on Matador Records. This is Lorelei being Nate Amos, who is also the lead guitarist and producer of indie pop band Water From Your Eyes. And he is coming to town playing in the Workman's Club in Dublin on Saturday, November 21st. A few tickets still available for that, as far as I know. Before that, Shaq and Natalie's Party and RSAG, Leave a Light On. Next up, the second track of this hour of the show, featuring Matt Berninger, he being the singer with The National and also with Elvi and lots of solo stuff and loads of other things. But this is him on Ron Boy's recent single. It's called Disaster.

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That is Johnny Marr and Spin, taken from his current album, The Age of Everything, released a few weeks ago. Before that, Goldfrapp with A&E, Sleeper, an in-betweener, and way, way, way back when we had Ron Boy and Matt Berninger with Disaster, Darling. This is 8radio.com with John Walsh. Got a whole other hour to go with lots of great music coming up. I'm going to tell you about that in a little while. But taking us there, we're going back to the 1990s to a band who are no longer with us. It's Juniper. Weatherman.

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That is Florence Road from Bray, and their new one is called 7563. I was reading about them. They had trouble where a lot of their gear, their van was broken into and all their stuff was stolen on tour in the States. And Fender stepped in with some new gear, and also Eddie Vedder of Pearl Jam gave them one of his guitars so that they could play. I think Pearl Jam were playing at the same festival, so fair play all round. 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Just incidentally taking us to the top of the hour, before that we had Juniper and Weatherman. Juniper, of course, being the band that were Bellex One with Damien Rice on vocals before they went their separate ways and created two wonderful acts out of one. Isn't it just lovely? Music on, loads of great music on the way, including Suede, Thin Lizzy, The Jam, Fontaines DC, and Spiral Carpets. Loads of great stuff on the way, so don't go anywhere. Here's We Are Scientists. This is After Hours.

Oh, I love it. They are one of my favourite live bands. They're from Gothenburg in Sweden. They're called EFF. That one's called Moments of Momentum, taken from their 2022 record, We Salute You, You and You. Brilliant live they are. I keep trying to get them to come over to Ireland, but so far no joy. I'm going to keep banging that drum. Before that, Suede, Dancing with the Europeans, and We Are Scientists with After Hours. Here's Placebo. 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

I love that track. It's BC Camplight, the title track to the most recent album, last year's A Sober Conversation. Before that, Dubliners Bleach 93 and Figure 8 and Placebo with Pure Morning. Here's Thin Lizzy, Dancing in the Moonlight on 8 Radio.

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The year was 1983. The album was called Compact Snap. The band is The Jam. That's the bitterest pill I ever had to swallow. Before that, Laura Gibson and Not Harmless and Thin Lizzy dancing in the moonlight. Here's the current one from Fontaines, DC. They are conquering the world. 2 sold-out Slanes next year already. This is Marianne.

The album is called Hoping as a Coping Mechanism. The band are called Mold. They're from Bristol. That one's called Lists. Before that, in Spiral Carpets, This Is How It Feels. And Fontaine's DC, Marianne, here's Smash Mouth.

0: 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Tom Rowland of the Chemical Brothers and Aurora. 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
1: Wasps versus humans. Are you having a good dream? Before that, Ron Sexsmith. When will the morning come? And Smash Mouth, Walking on the Sun. Just about time for me to say goodbye. I have been John Walsh. This is and continues to be the wonderful 8 Radio. Going to leave you with the sound of the gossip. This is Standing in the Way of Control. Take care.

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Tori Amos caught in a light sneeze, kicking off my show today on 8radio.com. Derek Byrne here this afternoon. Hope you are all doing lovely. We've music on its way from New Young Pony Club, something from the brand new album from The Strokes, bit of classic Super Furry Animals, and plenty more besides. Right now, let's take some music from Really Good Time. This is Bob Dylan, was on Pawn Stars in 2010.

0: 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The Father's Legacy, the Son's Band. 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

Just a perfect day. Drink sangria in the park. And then later

That is Lou Reed, of course, with Perfect Day. Before that, we have music from New Young Pony Club. The track was called The Bomb. Right now, let's take something from The Strokes. Reality Awaits, a new album came out in July. They are coming to the Three Arena. When is that? October 24th. Let's take something from the album. Going to Babylon is what it's called.

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0: Just what is it that you want to do?
1: 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We want to be free to do what we want to do. And we want to get loaded. And we want to have a good time. And that's what we're going to do.
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1: We're going to have a good time. We're going to have a party.

That is wonderful. So from Pamela, it is called Standing in the Rain. It is brand new music right here on 8radio.com. Right, would you like to hear where one of my favourite albums of all time and my favourite book of all time merge? It is in this very next track. Simon and Garfunkel's Bridge Over Troubled Water isn't the album. Catch 22 is the book by Joseph Heller. And there was a film version of this being recorded, and it was being shot down in Mexico. And Art Garfunkel was cast in that film. And this is the line in the song. Paul was kind of moaning and giving out that in the middle of recording this album, Simon flew down to, or sorry, Garfunkel flew down to Mexico to record the film. He refers to them as their original band name, which was Tom and Jerry.

0: presents Tamora. 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

0: now listen, big shot. They'll tell you what time you get up in the morning and what time you go to bed at night. They'll tell you what you eat, what kind of clothes you can wear, what you drink. They'll even tell you the morning paper you can read.
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That is David Gray. I remember standing in front of one of the listening stations in HMV Grafton Street. And the ones with the old CD players on it. You can shuffle through the songs of the new albums. 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Before that, brand new music from Meryl Streak. And the track we played is Rags to Riches. Right now, here is Stella Donnelly, Laying Low.

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be able to catch them at the Three Arena on the 18th of November. 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
1: Fiona Apple's Sleep to Dream. Before that, The Kills, Heart of a Dog. Right, my favourite new music at the moment is coming from Bicep. Three-track EP has just been released, first bit of new, proper new music under the Bicep moniker for quite a while. They're going to be back on tour, I'm sure, all of next year. Can't wait to see them again live right now. Here they are with Soar on vocals. This is a track from them called Air.

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Father John Misty and Disappointing Diamonds are the most disappointing of them all. Right here on 8radio.com. Before that, we had Hot Chip Over and Over and brand new music from Bicep Air featuring the vocals of Soar. Kind of all I've time for. I'm going to close off with some music from Brick Nasty. Before we get to that, would you like to hear a wonderful cover version? David Byrne doing his version of one of the best pop songs of the last 10 years. It's Driver's License. I'll talk to you soon.

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'Cause you said forever, now I drive alone past your street. 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

new from Sylvanesso. It's called Concrete Glen. Hello, my name is Phil Udell. This is your Sunday afternoon music for the masses, classics, forgotten gems, new releases and favourites you haven't heard yet from around the world and across the decades. Today that means Bashment, the indiest of indie, ambient techno, post-grunge, the start of a glittering career, alt-country soul, joyful indie folk, synth-pop, African rap, duck-friendly down-tempo, new Irish folk, orchestral electro-pop, AOR, jazz meets new wave, new English folk and alt-hip-hop. This, however, is Sister Sledge. Good afternoon.

Well, just to release that their debut album was coming out in January, and that's the first single from it. I think it might be the best thing they've done. That's Ribbon Factory. Before that, it was Sister Sledge, Thinking of You. Yeah, listen to 8radio.com. My name is Phil Udell. This is new. This is Rico Dan featuring Jay. I Had a Dream. This is Send Him Out.

0: Roger Waters presents Legacy, a Pink Floyd show. 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The Father's Legacy, the Son's Band. 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

That's from Orbital's second album, originally, and then it was released in that form on 12-inch single. That is Halcyon and On and On. Before that, new from Rico Dan, featuring Jay, I Had a Dream, would send them out. And if that Orbital track is up your street, I think you might be interested to know that tomorrow, which is Tom Rowlands, the Chemical Brothers and Aurora, are bringing their show to the live show to the National Stadium in Dublin, October 24th. We've got a pair of tickets up for grabs. So you can head to our socials, or you can send a WhatsApp with Tomorrow, which is T-O-M-O-R-A, to 083 888-888, so 083 888-8888. Good luck. This is new from Beck. This is Falling Through My Hands.

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I think it is weird that a band with such a silly and terrible name makes us beautiful music. That's Lamb Chop with Afterburner from their latest album, their 17th Punching the Clocks. You can see them playing an intimate show at the Helix in Dublin February 21st next year. Before that, it was Bonobo featuring Joy Crooks. Before that was new from Beck, Falling Through My Hands. REO Speedwagon sold 40 million records over their career. But I think it's safe to say, this side of the Atlantic, there's two songs that they're best known for. And this is one of them. From 1980, this is Keep On Loving You.

That's Bad Bad Not Good and Norah Jones, their version of This Must Be The Place by Talking Heads, which is from a tribute album to Stop Making Sense, came out a couple of years ago. For that REO Speedwagon from 1980, bit of AOR, adult orientated rock here at radio.com with Keep On Loving You. Luscious Jackson, when they first appeared in 1992, I think they were very much seen as like, they were tagged as the female Beastie Boys. And their debut EP did come out on Grand Royale, and it was essentially the demo tape that Mike D picked up. They released a number of albums after that. Never really reached the heights I think people thought they might do. But that debut EP is great. And from it, this is the track She Be Wanting It More.

Club nights at Whelan's of Wexford Street. 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

That's from 2003. It's from their second album, Lost Horizons. It's Lemon Jelly and When Nice Weather for Ducks. Before that, from their debut EP, Luscious Jackson with She Beat Wanting It More. In the next hour of show, I've got music from Zambia, from San Francisco, from Cork, from Birkenhead, from Pompeii via Frankfurt, Dublin, London, Los Angeles, Moscow via New York, Buffalo, Sydney and Manchester. This is new from Mrs. Lorelei. This is I Will Eat My Heart in the Morning Light.

You might argue that New Order have better songs along the way, but probably none as influential as that. That is Blue Monday. Listen to 8radio.com. My name is Phil Yedell. This is Music with the Masses, and with you till 6 o'clock when Anne-Marie Walsh takes over. I played Sampa the Great last week on the show in a collaboration she did with Egypt 80, but this is a new song from her out this week, and it's fantastic. It's called Location.

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Written by Cat Stevens, that song has been covered by many people over the years. I think that's the best version from 1967. P.P. Arnold with First Cut as a Deepest. Before that was The Strokes, New From Then, Going to Babylon. And before that, New From Sampa the Great came out this week, Location. Back now to an album came out last year. The record is called All Asimov and No Fresh Air. The band is Half Man, Half Biscuit. And this is Jack's Been to the National.

That's Bastille. That was their one big hit, really, Pompeii. And that's a reworking orchestrally by Hans Zimmer. Before that was Half Man, Half Biscuit and Jack's Been to the National. What a great band. There's a new book about them called Friday Night Fever, Inside the Cult of Half Man, Half Biscuit. It's going on my Christmas list if the good lady wife is listening. This is Brown Wimpany. They're a band from Manchester. I love them. I love them. Their debut album came out earlier this year. It's called Long Live Brown Wimpany. From it, this is the track, The Sheffield Grinder.

something I want to do more. Question fills my head, and I know there's no grand plan here. This is just the way it goes, and when everything else seems unclear, I guess at least

So Annie DeFranco from the Dilated album from 1996 as closing track. Joyful Girl, she's an incredible artist, released a brilliant hour, a new record a year or so ago. I think she played in Dublin at the Helix. Before that was Regina Spektor, Fidelity. Before that, Brown Wimpany. I played Modrasonic in the first hour of show, a bit of new Irish folk, that's some new English folk. That's from the long-lived Brown Wimpany album, which came out earlier this year. If that's your sort of thing, you like the Merry Wallopers and Modrasonic and this whole new wave of traditional musicians coming through, which is brilliant, you'd love it. That's called the Sheffield Grinder. Third Eye Blind, you probably know from their hit Semi-Charmed Kind of Life, which is a big, they came out late 90s, you know, that post-grunge thing. But this is from their debut album as well, and I think it's really good. It's just called The Background.

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1: 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The Blue Tones play the main room on Friday, October 9th, and Rachel Grace is upstairs on Saturday, October 10th. Arab Strap play the main room on Monday, October 12th, and Heidi Curtis plays the main room on Tuesday, October 13th. For full details and to book tickets, head to whelanslive.com or follow us on social.

from Sydney, Australia. That's duo Pamela, and that's Standing in the Rain. Before that, Third Eye Blind with the background from their debut album, Third Eye Blind. This is the Wait Radio.com. I'm nearly done, just a couple more tracks left. I played quite a lot of acts on the show today who had long histories, long careers. Bow Wow Wow, on the other hand, burned brightly, then just disappeared. They released two albums. The first one, which everybody really talks about, is splendidly titled Sea Jungle, Go Join Your Gang, Yeah, City All Over, Go Ape Crazy. And this is the track that came out before that. This was their debut single, the one that really got people talking. This is Bow Wow Wow. This is C30, C60, C90, Go.

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0: Now, listen, big shot. They'll tell you what time you get up in the morning and what time you go to bed at night. They'll tell you what you eat, what kind of clothes you can wear, what you drink. They'll even tell you the morning paper you can read.
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Another artist who went on to have quite a long career. That's his very early days of Neil Diamond from 1966. Solitary Man, covered brilliantly by Johnny Cash later in his career. And before that, Meryl Streep, Rags to Riches. Before that, Bow Wow Wow from 1980 with C30, C60, C90 Go, a song about the joys of home taping. That's me done. Thanks so much for the time. I'll be back with you same time next week. Sunday, 4 o'clock, do it again and leave you with new music from Wasps versus Humans from Cork. This is Are You Having a Good Dream? Take care. Bye-bye.

playing the music we like. It's 8radio.com. Kicking things off in this hour on the Departure Lounge, the Coral up first, the National in the middle, and just there, a band that are going to be playing Three Arena on the 18th of November. That is Jungle. New music from them called Someday Somewhere. Good Sunday evening. I'm Anne-Marie Walsh here with you now until 9 o'clock with this here show, the Departure Lounge. On the way in this hour, new releases from Eels, Key West, Ezra Williams, Bicep. I'll also have loads of classic tunes, as always, Wilt, Futureheads, and lots more on the way here on 8radio.com.

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You know that on a Sunday evening, I always like dipping into our vintage library just there. That's Procol Harum, of course, the Futureheads before that, Hands of Love. And then up first, I played the Go Team and A Bee Without Its Sting. All right, let's go to Northern Ireland and take new music from Bicep. They're out touring in Australia at the moment and they're coming to play a very big show in the Royal Albert Hall in London on November 26th. That show is sold out. So really great times for them at the moment. They have a new EP out. Let's dip into it.

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and cynical of life, as I witnessed too much, too much. 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I'm learning to understand that little things is to forgive everything. When you begin to understand people, you begin to understand fear and greed and lust for power and ignorance and the pull of he who shouts the loudest. And then you can start to forgive.

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Eels just there, I'm on standby, new track from them, really like that. Before that, Frank and Walters, and then up first, Bicep, and their new tune, which is on their new EP, which is out now. The track is called Air, featuring Soar, and as I was saying, they're going to be playing lots of shows, including a sold-out show, if you're heading along to it, do enjoy, in the Royal Albert Hall in London on November 26th. Fair play to them. 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I'm going to have new music in a moment from Blondshell and also Key West. Right now, though, this is Wilt.

And all the shaking and the sweating, now my dear, is at a bitter end. And I will never make the same mistake again, I guarantee, my friend.

From Ireland to the world, this is 8radio.com. Three in a row for you on this Sunday evening. Neo Super Vital just there. New track in the middle, Stone Fruit from Blondshell. And then up first, Kilkenny band Wilt, and It's All Over Now. I'm going to be playing another Kilkenny band in the next hour. New music from the Southern Fold, so keep your ears on standby for that. Speaking of new music, though, this next band have done really amazing things. They have a new album out called One More for the Road, and they have gone to number one in Ireland in the official album charts, unseating Olivia Rodrigo and also keeping Taylor Swift at the number three spot. And they released the album on CD, and it's available at all golden discs at the moment across the country. So I'll be telling you more all about them in a couple of minutes, but right now, wrap your ears around this. It's Scars from Key West.

0: club nights at Whelan's of Wexford Street. 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

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I'm from Barcelona, and then up first Key West and their new track Scars, which you'll find on their new album One More for the Road, and they're going to be doing a European tour early next year, so keep your eyes and ears on standby for that. It's Anne-Marie Walsh here, hope you're doing well on this Sunday evening on 8radio.com. This is the Departure Lounge. I want to take you right now down to County Cork to Ezra Williams and new track out called Blight, and you can catch them playing live at St. Luke's on the 22nd of October as part of the Cork Jazz Festival.

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1: 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Anne-Marie Walsh here, keeping you company on Sunday evenings from 6 o'clock with the Departure Lounge. In the very first song in this hour, I played Interpol and their new track called Wings on Fire. Mwael in the middle, 1-800 Call Me Back, and just there, Soul Wax and Conversation Intercom. In this hour lined up for you, I've got new releases, Southern Fold on the way, Kinsey, Kevin Morby, great track from him, and I'm going to be playing a tune very shortly from an artist with a birthday around now. Of course, if you want to follow us or reach out, we're on socials at 8 Radio Ireland.

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Before that, new tune from Kevin Morby, absolutely beautiful tune called PBJ. And then up first, a song that influenced so many artists in the years after its release, Bill Withers and Grandma's Hands on 8radio.com. Now, Sean Colvin is coming into Ireland for a couple of shows. She's out on tour at the moment celebrating 30 years of her incredible album, A Few Small Repairs. She's going to be in the Mandela Hall in Belfast on the 19th of October, and then she's in Dublin in the Pavilion in Dunleary for two shows, Tuesday 20th and Wednesday 21st of October. Here she is.

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0: 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It's 8radio.com. Anne-Marie Walsh here. Hope you're doing good. Thank you so much, as always, for pointing your ears in our direction. Just there, that's Ian Sweet, Slime Time Live. Phoenix before that, Run, Run, Run, and then up first Sean Colvin and Sunny Came Home from her album A Few Small Repairs. As I was telling you, she's going to be in Ireland in the next couple of days playing shows in Belfast and two concerts in the Pavilion in Dunleary. If you're heading along to any of those, do enjoy. All right, I'm going to play new music from a band out of Kilkenny now for you, and they are called The Southern Fold. And they're going to be releasing their album in late October. They're going to be playing a couple of shows too, so I'll tell you all about that in a minute. But think kind of dark folk, gothic kind of vibes. See what you make of it.
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Beatradio.com, from Ireland to the world. That's new music there featuring Lemonade Shoelace, which is really difficult to say. That is Kinsey and How Things Are Today. Bob Dylan before that, and then up first from Kilkenny, a band called The Southern Fold, and Love Song for the Damned. And I was telling you that they're going to be releasing their upcoming album in late October, and they're going to be playing a show in their home city and also my home city of Kilkenny on the 24th of October in Clears in Kilkenny. All right, let's play a tune from an artist who blew out 73 birthday candles yesterday, clocking up the miles. Midior from Ultravox.

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1: 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The Blue Tones play the main room on Friday, October 9th, and Rachel Grace is upstairs on Saturday, October 10th. Arab Strap play the main room on Monday, October 12th, and Heidi Curtis plays the main room on Tuesday, October 13th. For full details and to book tickets, head to whelanslive.com or follow us on social.
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Arctic Monkeys on 8radio.com, and then before that Ultravox and Vienna, playing that in honour of the fact that Midyore was 73 years old yesterday, born in 1953 in Scotland. He's still out on tour, fair play to him. He is on an Australia and New Zealand tour at the moment, and then doing a whole slew of European and UK tour dates from November right into the new year. So lots of opportunities to go and see him live if you'd like to. The 73 years old Midyore. All right, it's Anne-Marie Walsh here on 8radio.com. This is The Departure Lounge, and let's top off this hour with new music from an artist out of Oxford in the UK, Willie J. Healy. This is new from him. It's called Ditch.

Playing the music we like, it's 8radio.com. Kicking off this third hour of the Departure Lounge. Up first, you heard Modest Mouse with Barstool Blues featuring Califone, Yesayer in the middle, and just there, Pink Triangle from Weezer. Good Sunday evening. If you've just pointed your ears in my direction, I'm Anne-Marie Walsh. Hope you're doing good. And in this hour, I've got new releases from Soak and Brick Nasty, just to name two. I also have lots of indie greats on the way. The Clash, Warpaint, and I'm going to be playing another tune from an artist blown out some serious amounts of birthday candles. That's all on the way here on 8radio.com.

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0: See you later. 8radio.com. It's Anne-Marie Walsh here. That is Le Tigre and Decepticon. Josh Ritter before that, and Saint Etienne up first in those three with Glad. Now, our own Ruth is going to be along at 9 o'clock in a couple of minutes with the 8 song shuffle. The theme tonight is running. So if you want to reach out to her with any theme, song theme suggestions, do get in touch. She's standing by on socials at 8radio Ireland. 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

Sunday evening here on 8radio.com with myself, Anne-Marie Walt. This is the Departure Lounge. Daft Punk just there, War Paint, new song, and then up first, Brick Nasty, new music from them, out now, called Bobinov. Now, I want to play you a new release from Soak, and she's going to be releasing her album on December 4th. She's also got upcoming tour dates in February. I'll be telling you all about that in a couple of minutes. Let's wrap our ears around this. It's a beauty.

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0: And she used to tell that.
2: Stay here in Ireland. With the chains that bind your chest, your eyes are bloodshot red when you're looking at the rents. You're past alive in wet cement. Two great jobs and a life that's filled with work, but the bank will only leave, your heart will hurt. Stay here in Ireland and never find a peaceful rest. Work to the bone just to pay off all your debts. Your life unfolding in a mess. But there's life in those bonny rowan trees that put the beauty in the only air I breathe. Stay here in Ireland and sing your troubles into song. Bankrupt yourself just to stay where you belong. Hide all our morals in the past to make it last, cause we're terrified to leave the laptop class. Stay here in Ireland and you'll suffer through the grey, cause that money won't take your pain away. Your heart still makes you stay here in Ireland, where nothing comes for free, but you'll find beauty in the depths of Irish seas. Stay here in Ireland, cause you've been here all your life. What's another night inside this building site? Despite the price, the only ones you've ever loved all live within your neighbourhood. How could you leave without putting up a fight? Stay here in Ireland and you learn to count your blessings. There's no future found around a life of planned obsolescence. The job of your dreams has been replaced by machines, but it's hard to complain once you look beyond the shores. Stay here in Ireland, in a town that's torn and hollow. You're torn apart by love, a place like Deirdre of the Sorrows. Borrowed lines and times won't outshine the horror of tomorrow. So you'll stay another day and you'll take all that you can swallow. Stay here in Ireland and see the Morrigan sight. What was the price of a night is now the price of a pint. Destined to stay behind, these buck-torn roots will die, but I'll try and nurture them and hang on for another summer of good drying. Stay here in Ireland and you learn to bite your tongue, because your labour puts the boot down on someone. No peaceful way to make a ton. See you drink your loss in pubs and grit your teeth through all the they talk for fun. You've got some Lamy and scholar pent up on squalor, spouting Europe.

incendiary, isn't it? 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Of the Sorrows, Queens of the Stone Age, new music called Where the Goth's At, and then new music again from Soak up first with Decembers, and she's going to be playing Belfast, Dublin, Limerick and Cork shows in February, and that's all in support of her upcoming new album, which is coming out on December 4th. It's Anne-Marie Walsh here on 8radio.com. I want to take you back to 1946 on this day in Pennsylvania. One of the singers in this next band was born. An incredible singer, a kind of a soul kind of pop singer, who's still going strong today, and it's his birthday today. He's 80.

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Playing the music we like, 8radio.com, Talk Talk, Life's What You Make It. And then before that, Daryl Hall and John Oates, I Can't Go For That, No Can Do. And playing that in honour of the fact that Daryl Hall, it is his 80th birthday today. That is just incredible. It's really hard to kind of wrap your head around the fact that he is 80 years old today, born on this day in Pennsylvania in 1946. We wish him many more happy days. All right, it's time for me to go and hand on over to our own Ruth, who is up next with the 8-song shuffle here on 8radio.com. Tonight's theme is running, so if you want to reach out to her with any songs around that theme, you can get her on our socials at 8 Radio Ireland. I'm Anne-Marie Walsh. Thank you so much for joining me. I'll be back here with the Departure Lounge next Sunday evening from 6 o'clock. Right now, this is Graham Coxon, new track from him called When You Find Out. Have a good one. So long.

That is The Rapture. Woo! All right. Yeah. Here on 8radio.com. Still a banger, even after all of these years. Hello. Good evening. You're very welcome to the 8 Song Shuffle. I'm Ruth with you until 11 o'clock tonight. Thank you, as ever, to the wonderful Anne-Marie Walsh and The Departure Lounge, which you can listen back to on demand if you so choose by checking out the on demand feature on your 8radio.com live app, or over on our website. Well, last week on The Shuffle, the theme was walking, so I really pushed the boundaries of my imagination this week, and the theme is running. So I'm looking for your song suggestions. Please get them in at 8 Radio Ireland on all of our socials, WhatsApp 0838 888 888. 8 of them is what I have to play between here and 11 o'clock. I'm very much looking forward to your suggestions. I'm going to kick off though with L7, and this is Pretend We're Dead.

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That is Beck and Gamma Ray here on HRadio.com before Silver Sun Pickups and Little Lovers, So Polite. And we kicked off things this evening with L7 and Pretend We're Dead. The theme for the shuffle is running. Plenty of great suggestions in already. Get yours in because we will be playing songs number one and number two after these next two tunes. First, a band I got to experience live recently, and they played the song, and I was delighted to hear it. This is the Lemonheads and My Drug Buddy.

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taken from their debut album Cannonball. That is Man, Woman, Chainsaw and Something Else to Give here on 8radio.com. They were great in Whelan's, got to see them a couple of weeks ago. I suspect big things await them, especially on the festival scene next year, and the very best of luck to them. Okay, it is time to kick off the 8-song shuffle. The theme this week is running. Great suggestions in as usual. Thank you to everybody who's been in touch so far. So we're about to play songs number 1 and 2. Song number 1 suggested by Shane Algar, and I'm going to play it for you in just a moment. And song number 2 from Kate Bush, suggested by absolutely everybody tonight. But we're going to kick off with, I say, with Shane Algar's suggestion. This is song number 1 in our running theme shuffle, Pearl Jam and Run.

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suggested by everybody who got in touch this evening. And how could you not play Kate Bush running up that hill in a running themed shuffle? Pure brilliance from her. And before it, song number one, suggested by Shane Allagher, it was Pearl Jam and Running. So that is songs number one and number two ticked off the playlist this evening. So there are two more spots available this hour, but there are six more in total, and we have to play them before 11 o'clock. So keep those suggestions coming in to @8 Radio Ireland on all of our socials, WhatsApp 0838 888 888. I've got the magic numbers next, and this is Mornings 11.

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Before, the brilliant Feist, 1, 2, 3, 4. And at the very top, it was the Magic Numbers and Morning's 11. Okay, it is time to return to the 8 Song Shuffle for the second time this evening. I want to say hello to Richie, to Kevin, to Una Matthews and to Fergal, all of whom have been in touch with great suggestions. Una, thank you for your two suggestions. I had a look. Unfortunately, I don't have either, but I'm going to dedicate this next song to you. Was also suggested by Richie this evening. Our theme is running, and I have to say this is one of my favourite tunes from the 80s. Song number 3 in the shuffle, A Flock of Seagulls and I Ran So Far Away.

Performing live at Whelan's of Wexford Street. The Blow Monkeys play the main venue on Friday, October 2nd, while Dive Boy play upstairs on the same night. Saturday, the 3rd of October, sees the Amazons in the main venue and Runthard upstairs. Eric Steckel plays the main venue on Tuesday, the 6th of October, while Bridge City Sinners are in the main venue on Thursday, the 8th. The Blue Tones play the main room on Friday, October 9th, and Rachel Grace is upstairs on Saturday, October 10th. Arab Strap play the main room on Monday, October 12th, and Heidi Curtis plays the main room on Tuesday, October 13th. For full details and to book tickets, head to whelanslive.com or follow us on social.

0: song at number four in our running themed eight song shuffle. That is The Boss and Born to Run here on 8radio.com. And I'm not going to lie, if somebody hadn't suggested it, I was definitely going to play it. It's one of my favourite songs from The Boss, I have to say. But thank you to Kevin for saving me from being selfish and playing that song. He suggested it this evening. And before it was song number three, A Flock of Seagulls and I Ran So Far Away. We're at the halfway point. So there are only four spots available in the shuffle. Keep those suggestions coming in at 8 Radio Ireland. Right now we're going to hear from our landlord and then some Kurt Vile.
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Before it, Rocky Took a Lover from Bellex One and new music from Kurt Vile, Zoom 97. The name of that track is on our A-list. 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

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And before it was Placebo, Every You and Every Me. Okay, it is time to return to the 8 Song Shuffle. The theme is running, something I can tell you I steadfastly avoid doing on the norm, but it has given rise to many brilliant suggestions for the shuffle. Thank you to everybody who's been in touch. Want to say hello to Desi Edmonds and to Fergal Hanlon, who both of whom were in touch with brilliant suggestions. And we're going to take one of those suggestions right now from Fergal. Fergal, I have to tell you, this is a great shout, and I haven't heard this song in about 20 years, but I suspect when I play it, I'm going to know all of the words. This is song number 5 in our running themed 8 song shuffle, level 42, and Running in the Family.

Suggested this evening by good 8 radio friend Christian. That is song number 6 in our running themed 8 song shuffle. The Modern Lovers and Road Runner. What a quality suggestion it was too. And before it, suggested by Fergal, it was song number 5, Level 42 and Running in the Family. And I was just thinking when that was playing, whatever happened to them? I wonder, are they still on the scene? I haven't heard or thought about Level 42 in 100 years, I have to say. Well, there are only 2 spots left in the shuffle, so this is your final chance to get your suggestions in. Before we get there, though, here's some Gomez and Get Myself Arrested.

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Before it's Stereo Lab, Melody is a Wound, and at the top it was Gomez and Get Myself Arrested. I've new music from Sylvan Esso next. This is track number 7 on their brand new album released last month called O Infinity. I like this a lot, I have to say. This is called Sledge.

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That's Father John Misty and the Expanded Universe. Before it, Sylvan Esso and Sledge. Both of those played on this week's Music Is My Radar. You can listen back to that show on demand. Now back to tonight's business at hand, the conclusion of the 8-song shuffle. Final thank you to everybody who's been in touch this evening, as ever. And I know I always say it, but it's true and it bears repeating. You guys are the stars of the show, and your suggestions each and every week truly are brilliant. This is song number 7 in the running theme, and it was suggested by Desi Edmonds. This is the Velvet Underground and Run, Run, Run.

0: Suggested this evening by both Tractor Monthly and Fergal. That is the final song in this week's running themed 8-song shuffle. Tom Petty, Running Down a Dream. And before it, song number 7, suggested by Desi Edmonds. It was The Velvet Underground and Run, Run, Run. Well, that is it for me. Thank you so much for your company. Hope you enjoyed the tunes as much as I did. And don't forget, if you've got a suggestion for a theme, I would be delighted to take that suggestion from you. 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Stay tuned for the Sunday Night Fear, which includes some Fiona Apple, some Aoife Nessa Francis, amongst others. I'll be back on Tuesday night at 9 o'clock. Until then, take care.
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Instead of silence, considered craving.

What's going on? You are tuned in to Elsewhere Radio, where we got all rhythm, no algorithm. And if you're ready to take flight into the great unknown, I've got something new just for you. So strap in and stay tuned for the best in surreal blues from Aja Monet.

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Radiant, falling upon the horizon newly each day. Shining. Waywardness. Let's go. 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

There's liberation in the elsewhere. There's revolution.

We go down with the dew in the morning light. The tree don't know what the little bird brings. We go down with the dew in the morning light.

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